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1: This is a love that withstands time, space, and matter forever. 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
2: On God. U.S. Olympians do it. Your neighbor's kid does it. And yes, it's the only socially acceptable way to carry a sword. 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This is the Olympic and Paralympic sport for all ages. 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
6: A better life with Dr. Sanjay Gupta.
7: You must know by now that healthy food and regular exercise can help keep your body young. But here's something that surprised me. New study out of the University College London found that engaging with arts and culture could slow biological aging by roughly the same amount. Researchers looked at more than 3,500 people and compared their chronological age, that's how many candles someone has on their cake, with their biological age, a measure of the body's condition down to the cellular level. People who regularly took part in the arts, visiting a museum, going to a concert or the theater, they tended to age more slowly. What's more, how often you do it, how many different kinds you try, that seems to matter. So go see that exhibit. Catch some live music. Get tickets to the show you're thinking about. It could benefit you in ways that you haven't even considered. I'm Dr. Sanjay Gupta, helping you live a better life.
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I just didn't care.

Drake and Hotline Bling, moments away from Tony in the Morning. This guy is blazing the stages with the R&B tour along with Usher. Chris Brown featuring Leon Thomas now with Fallen on WHRP.

0: So I have Mojo in here.
1: Yeah.
0: Jason Jones giving us some really great tips about voting and how important it is. Y'all, this ain't no game, all right? Life is not a rehearsal. It's real.
2: It's real.
0: It's real.
2: It's so, real, period.
0: You know, as I said the other day, I certainly appreciate all the love that's been pouring out my way. I want you all to do your best girlfriend a favor. If you can't think of any other reason to vote, do me a favor. One solid. I don't really ask for much. But if you would vote just because I'm asking you to, vote for me.
2: That's worth it.
0: Vote for your best girlfriend, because I'm going to stay in the Tennessee Valley and vote.
2: I know that's right.
0: And then we're going to see where we go from there.
2: Listen, right? The OG has put it out there. You guys definitely need to respond. I'm voting.
0: I'm most voting.
2: Definitely.
0: Just for fun. Yeah. Let's get out and vote and see if this really works. I think it does.
2: I think it does, too.
0: What was that, President Obama?
2: Ooh, Obama.
0: It works. All right. Snoop Dogg wants to pay you to travel the world and eat ice cream.
2: I know that's right. I would do it.
0: Well, I'm looking for a job. You're all right. All right, so Snoop Dogg and Dr. Bombay has teamed up for this ice cream brand, and they're taking on international ice cream taster for a 3-month gig. It's going to pay about $30,000.
2: That's what I'm talking
0: about. I can
2: work
0: with that, because I don't have to pay for the ice cream. All right, the job will entail traveling the world to taste and discover the best frozen desserts and report back to Snoop Dogg. I wonder if this has to be like a good snack after you puff, puff, pass.
2: I'm sure it is, but ice cream is a good snack anytime, right? There's no reason to have it. I mean, you don't have to have a special reason. The biggest thing I think about is that, you know what? We get to interact with Snoop Dogg.
0: Yeah, that's pretty hot right there. Yeah. They say the chosen candidate will help Snoop Dogg select his next ice cream flavor and will be a part of the brand's creative process. And you have to be at least 21 years and older, have a valid passport, and just be willing to travel. See, this is safe for me because, you know, I'm allergic to onions.
2: Okay.
0: So this is a safe one for me.
2: There should never be onions in ice cream.
0: And if there is, we're going to find out, because I'm going to break out really, really

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0: Midday vibing, 94.1 WHIP. Tonio Armani, Jeter Jones, this country girl, old school R&B vault coming your way at the top of the hour. 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

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I like that, y'all. I like that. You like that.